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5: Anne Hathaway will star opposite Tom Cruise in the next chapter of Days of Thunder. Paramount Pictures has dated the feature film sequel for June 2, 2028, when Tom Cruise and Anne Hathaway will hit the road almost 40 years after the original 1990 Tony Scott film was released. 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
6: Anne Hathaway will star opposite Tom Cruise in the next chapter of Days of Thunder. Paramount Pictures has dated the feature film sequel for June 2, 2028, when Tom Cruise and Anne Hathaway will hit the road almost 40 years after the original 1990 Tony Scott film was released. The project will be shot for IMAX screens and released exclusively in theaters for formats including Dolby Cinema and 4DX.
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6: Anne Hathaway will star opposite Tom Cruise in the next chapter of Days of Thunder. 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

0: Paramount Pictures has dated the feature film sequel for June 2nd, 2028, when Tom Cruise and Anne Hathaway will hit the road almost 40 years after the original 1990 Tony Scott film was released. 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
5: Anne Hathaway will star opposite Tom Cruise in the next chapter of Days of Thunder. 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
4: Anne Hathaway will star opposite Tom Cruise in the next chapter of Days of Thunder. 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
5: 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Paramount Pictures has dated the feature film sequel for June 2, 2028, when Tom Cruise and Anne Hathaway will hit the road almost 40 years after the original 1990 Tony Scott film was released. 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
5: Anne Hathaway will star opposite Tom Cruise in the next chapter of Days of Thunder. 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
5: Anne Hathaway will star opposite Tom Cruise in the next chapter of Days of Thunder. Paramount Pictures has dated the feature film sequel for June 2, 2028, when Tom Cruise and Anne Hathaway will hit the road almost 40 years after the original 1990 Tony Scott film was released. The project will be shot for IMAX screens and released exclusively in theaters for formats including Dolby Cinema and 4DX.
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0: Going to Vegas, I start mixing Virgil. 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All these tripping like they clipped a hurdle. All these is acting like they missed a murder. All these Arab women treat me like the Prince of Persia. Speak on me and gain a lot just like a dish detergent. 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
1: DJ Frisco 954.
0: Yeah. Yeah. Hey. Look. A little birdie say you did me dirty. And the story keep on getting worse, I'm getting worried. 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You put the X in expensive, girl, you so annoying. 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Yeah, word, yeah. 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I be telling Alex Moss, yeah, his and hers. Hey, what?

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5: Anne Hathaway will star opposite Tom Cruise in the next chapter of Days of Thunder. 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

Good evening, it's great to be back. It's been 7 old days and I hope you've missed me as much as I've missed all of you, but I shall be your host for the next 120 minutes when I say me. My name's Amar Nasir. The show is called Retro 89, City FM 89. So if you're in that kind of music, then I suggest if you're driving, just extend your drive all the way to 9 p.m. because I promise you I've got a great playlist. By the way, I say this every show. I say the same line every show before I start, that I've got a great playlist. And basically, I've been told that, why don't you wait for the listeners towards the end of the show to let you know? But, you know, I just feel that it's a better build-up that way. But I'm quite excited because I've got a brand new listener. She's probably one of my youngest listeners, Zara. So if you're listening, I've got a song ready for you and Twix. And so I hope Twix is also listening to the song. It's Kate Bush. Good choice, Joyce. I shall be playing that pretty soon. Arsenal-Chelsea, that's the big one at the Emirates. We've got Everton, United, that should be kicking off any minute. United is away, but we'll talk less of sports and, of course, more music. I'm going to kick it off with this one. This was, of course, the Sugar Hill Gang. And when I say Sugar Hill Gang, you know exactly what I am talking about. It's a hotel, motel, Holiday Inn. Folks, welcome to Retro 89.

to the beat. Yes, sir, Javed, I hope you enjoy that one. That's Rapper's Delight with Sugar Hill Gang. And, well, I can see, Zara, you're all ready for your song, but I couldn't see Twix, so, but I'll still play your song in just a bit. This is Badr. It's great to hear from you. I haven't heard from you for a long time. Shirley Khan, great to have you tuned in. I've got Toronto tuned in, Ghaleb. Thank you so much. This is Alicia Bridges with I Love the Nightlife, and I'll come back with Little Zara's song. Yeah.

That is so, so 70s club. That's Alicia Bridges with I Love the Nightlife. You just tuned in. You tuned into Retro 89 with me, Amar Nasir. Zara's probably the youngest listener I've got on Retro 89. And I'm really flattered that Twix is also listening to me. Kate Bush, great choice, Joyce. Isn't that from a film, movie, Chocolate War, if I'm not mistaken, which is, of course, from a book also. So, Zara, I hope you enjoy this one, and I hope you tune in every Sunday. Retro 89, Twix and yourself shall be glued. Well, not glued, you can listen to it. This is Kate Bush. I hope you enjoy it.

All right, let's get back to the music. Tariq, the two Tariqs listening. Tariq Hassan, I'll put our song for you. Tariq Hamid going en route to the airport. Pirose, it's great to have you on board. You haven't been listening to Retro 89. I mean, you actually are telling me that there were more important things to do on a Sunday, 7 p.m. onwards, than listening to Retro 89. I mean, tell me that's not true, because I shall be seriously, seriously depressed. More music. This is Steve Winwood. Absolutely love the guy. Frontman for a band called Traffic. This is Holding On.

That song always gets my head bopping. That's Steve Winwood with Holding On. I've got quite a few listeners. Looks like, Karachi, I'm going to read out your messages in just a bit. Lahore, Islamabad. You're not listening to Retro 89. It's all Karachi. But I've got a message from Ismat. You want a song for your niece, Fleetwood Mac, Dreams. Well, I hope Mariam is listening. So, Mariam, this is for you. This is Dreams.

That's Stevie Nicks, used to be with Fleetwood Mac. That's going out to Mariam. I hope you enjoyed that one. Badar, I've got your song. I pulled it out. And this is, of course, homage to Dolly Parton, the late Dolly Parton, who passed away. I think that was last week. You can't make old friends, my friend. I hope you enjoy this one.

For that one, Brother, that's Kenny Rogers and the late Dolly Parton, Retro 89. Tariq Hassan, my friend, I've got a song since such a rocker. I'm just going to shift gears right after this break, and the song is going out to you. And Tariq, there's another Tariq for us en route to the airport. Let me pull out a song for you two in just a bit.

That's right. That is Carlos Santana's Black Magic. Well, Mr. Tariq, since I know you're such a rocker, what I will do is I'm going to take you to 1971. And the only hint I'm going to give you is that the solo on this song was done by a guy called Richie Blackmore. And that's all the hint that you're going to get.

Iconic, that wasn't Smoke on the Water. 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That was Highway Star. I hope you enjoyed it. I hope you jacked up the volume on that one. Ismat, oh, that's such a great song that you picked out. I'll play that song anytime, all the time. I mean, if you ask for Doobie Brothers, listen to the music all the time. So, Ismat, I hope you enjoy this one.

That was Doobie Brothers. What a great... I mean, I'm always singing with that song. Chippy, I need to play a song for you also. Yusuf dedicating a song to me. Yes, thank you for the music by ABBA. Thank you, my friend Yusuf. Let me see if I can pull that one out. I definitely will. I hope you both of you are enjoying the music. Hi, Amir. Hope you're well. C'est bon. Can you please play Give Me the Night, dedicated to my beautiful wife. You didn't tell me your wife's name. I would have taken a name also. This is George Benson version. It's his song, actually. But there is a far more sultry version by a lady, I don't know whom, and I'm banking on the assumption that you know. Rahil, you're definitely talking about Randy Crawford, because she's done a, so to speak, sultry version, and it's a great version. So I hope your wife enjoys this one.

As Lou Rawls is going out to Toronto, please play some Fleetwood Mac. I just did, my friend. I played that was Dreams for as a request. Tuning in after a long time, hardcore. Well, thank you so much. Play some America, Don't Cross the River, Fleetwood Mac, preferably Seven Wonders or something from the tango. You didn't get, is your name, is it Emma Javad? Is, because you said age 21. I mean, didn't ask for your age, but I'm just joking, Emma Javad. This is Mama Maria, this is B.W. Stevenson. I've been

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Stevenson, he did Shambhala. Died way too young, that's my Maria. So Chippy, if you're still listening, I shall dedicate a song to you. Emma Javada, Pulled Out, Don't Cross the River. I love that song. This is going out to Shirley Khan. This is his favorite song, Adrian Gurwitz, classic.

Come With Me, that's Donna Summer, the late Donna Summer. Emma Javad, I've got your song ready. This is Don't Cross the River. Duke, I'll just read your message right during this song.

That's such a great song. That's America, Don't Cross the River. Hi, Ahmed. How are you doing? I'm doing well. Just tuning into your show, Retro 89. It's 2 minutes after 8. I was having a pedicure procedure done. Well, it's Sunday, and why not? It's a great day to do it. Hopefully, you haven't missed much. You always have a great playlist. Well, thank you, sir. You're way too kind. My daughter, Hussein Jahan, also sends you a regard. So I'll tell you what, I'll play a song. The next one's for both of you, father and daughter. This is one of my favorite songs. This is Eagles, Peaceful, Easy Feeling.

I hope the daughter and the father enjoyed that one. I tell you, that's such a great, great bond, father and daughter. So I hope you enjoy the Eagles. George McRae, this is You Got My Heart.

That's that great storyteller, Bertie Higgins. That's also Retro Signature, by the way, favorite song. And that's it. The points are shared. Everton 2, Manchester United 2. That's 3 goals in 13 minutes, by the way. Stunning point for Everton, but 2 drop for United. Chelsea, Arsenal coming up at the Emirates. Christopher Cross, never be the same.

I quite like that song of Christopher Cross. Remember Gilbert O'Sullivan? He came out with Claire. Remember Claire? This is, well, another one that became a big hit. This is Alone Again, Naturally.

That's Gilbert O'Sullivan alone again, naturally. So let's keep it a bit slow. I will shift gears in a bit. This is Engelbert Humperdinck, A Man Without Love.

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Yes, sir. This is Retro 89 with Amir Nasir. I hope all of you are still tuned in because the show goes on till 9 p.m. So there's some great music, if I may say so myself. Remember Leo Sayer? How many of you remember Leo Sayer? Thunder in My Heart. Well, this is a much slower song. It's called Dancing the Night Away.

Leo Sayer with the Dancing the Night Away. Shirley Khan, guess what? I am going to play you your song. Normally, I don't play two songs. Say, there's so many requests, but you're such a regular listener, such a loyal listener. I am going to pull your song. In fact, that's the next song that I'm going to play for you. But you know what? Stay tuned because there's some great music coming up all the way to 9 p.m. I will, of course, see you next Sunday. I'm going to leave you with some Air Supply right now. But like I said, I'll see you next Sunday, 7 p.m. on the dot, right here, City FM 89. You don't want to miss that one. And so until we meet again, have a super, super week. Hasta la vista.

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6: Anne Hathaway will star opposite Tom Cruise in the next chapter of Days of Thunder. Paramount Pictures has dated the feature film sequel for June 2, 2028, when Tom Cruise and Anne Hathaway will hit the road almost 40 years after the original 1990 Tony Scott film was released. 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
7: जहाँ पांच दोस्त मिल जाएं, वहीं लाइफ है और ऐसे ही स्पेशल पांच के लिए जैज V5 शेयरिंग पैकेजेस पांच दोस्त एक पैकेज और ढेर सारे डेटा मिनट्स और SMS की शेयरिंग अपनी पसंद की V5 ऑफर चूज करने के लिए डायल करो *400# या सब्सक्राइब करो सिमोस ऐप से जैज 5G
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6: Anne Hathaway will star opposite Tom Cruise in the next chapter of Days of Thunder. 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
5: Anne Hathaway will star opposite Tom Cruise in the next chapter of Days of Thunder. 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
2: One, two, one, two, one, two, cha, cha, cha. One, two, two, one, two, one, cha, cha, cha, cha.
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6: Avengers Endgame is heading back to theaters, and its appetite for its return has already rewritten the record books. The trailer for Avengers Endgame Encore pulled 77 million views in its first 24 hours. The scale of that figure comes into focus against what re-release trailers have historically managed. The September 25 theatrical run doubles as a launchpad for Avengers Doomsday, offering an exclusive look at the December 18 release.
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